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I played you the Chili Peppers, Universally Speaking, just before, one of the many brilliant tunes they released in the noughties. 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Right now, new music from Blossoms. 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

0: James with Laid, playing on Absolute Radio, the radio station where real music matters. I'm Dan Noble. This is The Night Shift. It is Friday, the 4th of September. Got tunes to play for the next few hours until Ben Burrell's back. Going to do some Primal Scream in a little bit. And right now, Paolo Nutini.
1: Woke up

0: From Scream of Rocks, playing on Absolute Radio, where real music matters. Dan Noble here with you for another night shift, Friday's night shift, which is, well, much like every other one, but there's a different vibe to it, you know? When you know it's that last shift for you ahead of the weekend, I hope that is the case for you right now. It just feels different, doesn't it? We'll get through it together nice and quick. Bieber Doobie on the way with a brilliant new tune. I've got a timeless riff, courtesy of Pixies, coming up, and Kaiser Chiefs right after this.
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That's Pixies with a timeless riff. Here Comes Your Man, playing right here on Absolute Radio, where real music matters. I'm Dan Noble. This is The Night Shift. Ben Burrell is looking after things again for Dave Berry on The Breakfast Show this morning. He's going to have your chance to win a £250 Wix gift card. When you listen, they're back from 6 o'clock. Right now, a brilliant new tune from Bieber Doobie. Really enjoying this. Real grungy feel to it. It's called Sun Has Set, and it's playing on Absolute Radio.

0: We're Absolute Radio. This is The Night Shift here on Friday. Going to get on a brilliant collaboration on the way for you in a little bit. Two artists at the top of their game, two British artists collaborating together on the way after Nirvana, and I've got some Green Day coming up.
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That is Billy Idol, and you're listening to Absolute Radio. I played you a couple songs back, Green Day, Holiday, from their brilliant album, American Idiot. And this month, we need your help to find the ultimate noughties anthem. Maybe it's that one from Green Day, for example. We're going to put together a very special chart celebrating the biggest songs of the decade. We need your votes. I'm struggling to think of them, truth be told. I still need a bit of time. My dear colleague Jay Lawrence, though, has picked his favourites as The Killers, All These Things That I've Done, and Amy Winehouse, Back to Black. Have a little think. What are your favourites? Let us know over on our website. And there's another reason to get involved, because just for voting, you'll be entered into a draw to win £500. Vote now by heading to absoluteradio.co.uk.

0: Mike Sheen Preachers playing right here on Absolute Radio. Ben Burrell is in for Dave Berry this week, and yesterday morning he wanted to know how your children rate your efforts throughout the summer holidays. A school report, but the other way around. And yesterday morning we heard from Ben, Matt and Rich's children to find out how they've done. Some were nicer than others. Here's a very sneak peek.
1: My dad is stressing out, swearing.
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0: That's the Cool End playing while we night shift here on Absolute Radio, the radio station where real music matters. I'm Dan Noble. Hope you're doing all right, whatever it is you're doing awake right now, middle of the night, here on Friday. Going to get on some AC/DC, one of their biggest, on the way for you in a little bit, after the Lumineers and the Cardigans, both coming up.
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This is the Night Shift for your Friday. Dan Noble with you. Bush and Richie are back later on today on Home Time. And they're going to be joined by legendary Lioness Jill Scott on the show, chatting all things football with the return of the Women's Super League happening this weekend. You can catch Jill Scott on Home Time from 4 this afternoon.

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0: 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Britpop summer is over, but it doesn't mean the Britpop tunes stop completely here at Absolute Radio, obviously. Got one of the biggest on the way for you in a little bit. Also going to do some Pearl Jam and a brilliant new one from Nothing But Thieves to get on right after this.
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That's Pearl Jam playing right here on Absolute Radio, the radio station where real music matters. Going to get on some Oasis on the way in a little bit. We'll do some House Martins as well. And right now, a brilliant new tune from Nothing But Thieves. Later this month, they release their new album, Stray Dogs. This is one of the tunes we've heard from it. Really enjoying it. It's called Baby Cool. Nothing But Thieves on Absolute Radio. Never.

on Absolute Radio. Tell you what, they released last night a little video on their socials of a couple lads in a fish and chip shop, and there's an Oasis tune playing in the background, right? And there's a few numbers people have noticed that are standing out. There's a poster which says Family Chippy Bundle, £55.84. There's another one which says Keep Fridge at -4. And then it has special deals and a price on the special deals, right? The reason I tell you this is people have worked out these numbers are the coordinates for Celtic Park, the longitude and latitude for Celtic Park in Glasgow. Pretty much confirming it. Still, obviously, rumours. It could be something else. But all signs are pointing in the direction that Oasis are going to announce a gig, at least at Celtic Park. Mad. It's going to be amazing. Right, Sugar Ray coming up for you pretty soon after Jake Bugg playing on Absolute Radio.

0: Shut the door. I'm Sugar Ray, and you're listening to Absolute Radio. Dan Noble here for the night shift with some Queen to get on in a little bit. A song from them that is responsible for one of the most iconic music videos of all time. We're going to do that and Adele right after this.
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I played you Queen with I Want to Break Free just before it. Roger Taylor is playing his only UK shows this year in September, this month, and we want to send you there. It's in support of his album, Violence Insane in a Beautiful World. If you head to absoluteradio.co.uk/win, you've got a chance to win your way to go and see Roger Taylor live, and you've got until the end of Sunday to enter.

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19: The top stories this hour. Argentina President Javier Milei has reiterated the country's claim on the Falkland Islands and says he would introduce sanctions on any oil companies working in the area. He was speaking in a national address amid renewed tensions over the British overseas territory after Donald Trump hinted the US wouldn't help the UK in a future conflict. Our US correspondent Mark Stone says America's position appears to have changed.
20: It's been neutral on the Falklands. It has always recognised Britain's sovereignty. Has Donald Trump changed that? Well, he is a friend of Javier Milei's. He said the words from Donald Trump are not empty words. He, Trump, understands Argentina is a reliable partner.
19: Reform UK's been reported to the police over allegations it breached political donation rules. The party's denied breaking them after it was alleged an official arranged for a US company to fund three polls commissioned by them. The defence team in the trial of a woman accused of murdering her three children has called for the removal of one of the 12 jurors. Lindsay Clancy strangled them in her Massachusetts basement, but says postpartum psychosis led to her actions. The judges asked the jury to continue deliberating later today. This objection from defence lawyer Kevin Reddington was rejected.
15: If we come back here in a half an hour with a mistrial because of a juror that has just spurned the instructions of this court, it's a shame. It's a real shame. My motion is to remove this juror.
19: A number of schools are shutting early this lunchtime as the first funeral for one of the young men killed on the A66 takes place. Five men and two police officers died in a head-on collision near Middlesbrough last month. Cases of diabetes develop earlier and more severe in women who have the condition during pregnancy. The study found those diagnosed with gestational diabetes typically then got type 2 13 years earlier than those who weren't affected while expecting. And in sport, Hearts won the Edinburgh Derby 3-1 at Hibs, their third in the Scottish Premiership. Table. From Sky News, I'm Chris Milligan. This is Absolute.

0: Track of his latest album, that is The Great Divide, playing here on Absolute Radio, where real music matters. I'm Dan Noble, this is Early Breakfast. Here we are for Friday morning. I hope you're doing well, whatever it is you're doing right now. Got a tune from Alanis Morissette to go on for you in a little bit, taken from a brilliant 90s album, and a song from the time David Bowie and Nile Rodgers worked together on the way after this.
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That's George Ezra with Blame It On Me, and you're listening to Absolute Radio, where real music matters. This month, we need your help in trying to find the ultimate noughties anthem. We're going to put together a special chart which celebrates the biggest songs of the decade. We need your help to vote. Now, I'm still pretty stuck on the song I would go for as the ultimate noughties anthem. I'm going to have to think about it over the weekend and get back to you on it. I know Jay Lawrence is going for The Killers, All These Things That I've Done. Brilliant tune. What have you got? What do you think makes the cut for the ultimate noughties anthem? You can vote on our website, and there's another reason to get involved as well, because just for voting, you'll be entered into a draw to win £500 cash. Vote now, and you can have a listen to the chart later on the No Repeat Guarantee this month. All the details are at absoluteradio.co.uk. And of course, if you love music from the noughties, you could check out Absolute Radio Noughties, which you can listen to in the Rayo app.

0: OPM playing on Absolute Radio. You're listening to Early Breakfast on Friday morning. Dan Noble with you. Got a brilliant tune from Radiohead to get on in a little bit. And some Chili Peppers. We're talking over the last week and this month all about the ultimate noughties anthem, right? And you're voting on our website for the song you would say is the ultimate song from the noughties. Well, I've got potentially one to throw in the mix for you in a little bit. It's a brilliant tune from the Chili Peppers with some of John Frusciante's finest guitar work, and it's on the way right after this.
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0: All right, if you were listening a moment ago, I said I was going to play you a Chili Peppers song from the noughties. Just to clarify, I'm well aware this is from the 90s. It's just early in the morning.

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Wonder, Hypersonic Missiles, playing on Absolute Radio, where real music matters. His beloved Newcastle are playing tomorrow. They're on the lunchtime kickoff, 12:30, taking on Bournemouth in the Premier League. And Rock Roll Football is back tomorrow afternoon with the Mats reunited. That is Matt Ford and Matt Dyson on Rock and Roll Football. They're going to be bringing you the goals from the Premier League, from the EFL and from SPL as well. And it's all going to be happening tomorrow from 2 p.m.

0: 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We're going to do that alongside new music from Nothing But Thieves and one of the biggest from Pulp on the way.
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19: Top stories this hour. Argentina's president announced sanctions against companies oil drilling off the coast of the Falklands. It comes amid renewed tensions over the British overseas territory after Donald Trump hinted the US wouldn't help the UK in a future conflict. Javier Milei says the islands are Argentinian.
20: We have to act today for our future. Falklands are our future. It's not just a question of our past. We need to recover these islands, which are nationally relevant. There is no other path forward.
19: Downing Street earlier this week said sovereignty rests with the UK. Reform's been reported to the police over allegations it breached political donation rules. The party's denied breaking them after it was alleged an official arranged for a US company to fund three polls to be commissioned. Jurors in the long-running trial of a woman accused of murdering her three children have been told to keep deliberating later. Lindsay Clancy admits strangling them at her Massachusetts home, but argues she was suffering postpartum psychosis. The judge in the case has refused to remove one of the 12 members of the jury. Here's our US correspondent, David Blevins.
10: I know we're in the realms of speculation, but this is leaning towards 11 jurors having found Lindsay Clancy not guilty of first-degree murder and one holding out, and that's why her legal team appears to be so frustrated.
19: Four schools in Middlesbrough are planning to close early due to the funeral of a young man killed in a head-on collision with police. Seven people, including two officers, died when a car was driving the wrong way on the A66 last month. A new study suggests lung cancer patients appear to have greater amounts of microplastics in their bodies. Researchers found that people with the disease have a higher overall burden of the particles in their systems. And finally, in sport, Hearts won the Edinburgh Derby 3-1 at Hibs. They're now third in the Scottish Premiership table. From Sky News, I'm Chris Milligan.

Huge tune from The Strokes. That is Last Light playing here on Absolute Radio. Is it the ultimate noughties anthem? It's something you can decide on our website. This month, it is all about the noughties here at Absolute Radio. And we're trying to figure out which song is the best from the decade. We need your help to vote. 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So we're giving you three votes over at absoluteradio.co.uk. And when you do, you'll be entered into a draw to win yourself £500 cash. Head on over to absoluteradio.co.uk to vote. And if you want to hear some inspiration and hear some more tunes from the noughties, you can have a listen to Absolute Radio Noughties in the Rayo app and on your smart speaker. Well, this is Early Breakfast here on Absolute Radio with new music from Nothing But Thieves. This is called Evolution. Come

0: 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Dan Noble here with you for Early Breakfast. New music from Jamie T on the way in a little bit. We're going to do that, as well as one of the best from Foo Fighters and Ash coming up.
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It's this period of anticipation which really makes the Dave Berry Breakfast Show even better. Or perhaps it's all planning and hard work, but don't tell him that. 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

Depeche Mode with Personal Jesus, playing on Absolute Radio, where real music matters. I'm Dan Noble. Ben Burrell is back looking after things for Dave Berry this morning on The Breakfast Show with your chance to win yourself £250 Wix gift card. That is on the way from 6 this morning. Right now, new music from Jamie T. New album, Ghosts, 100 Days of Mourning, is going to be out in October. Here's the first taster ahead of it. It's called 3310. It's playing on Absolute Radio.

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0: Foo Fighters, one of their best, The Pretender, playing right here on Absolute Radio. Tell you what, if you've not yet voted for the ultimate noughties anthem, maybe it's a Foo Fighters tune, you know? That's a great one, isn't it? There's so many great tunes from the noughties as well, like All My Life and Best of You as well, and Times Like These. Such a hard decision. That's what we're asking you to do, to vote for the ultimate noughties anthem over on our website. Because later on in the month, we're going to be counting them down, putting a little chart together here at Absolute Radio. 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And if you want more inspiration ahead of voting, check out Absolute Radio Noughties, one of our many radio stations, where you can still catch the breakfast shows, still catch Home Time with Bush and Richie. Catch me there this afternoon from 1 as well, doing the No Repeat Guarantee. 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I've got a Cure song, which is very appropriate, and Massive Attack after this.
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Right, have a good weekend. I'll catch you again next week. Ben Burrell is on the way, looking after things for Dave Berry one last time this week. And he's got your chance to win yourself a £250 Wix gift card on the show. 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
15: The top stories this hour. Argentina's president announced sanctions against companies oil drilling off the coast of the Falklands. It comes amid renewed tensions over the British overseas territory after Donald Trump hinted the US wouldn't help the UK in a future conflict. In a speech to the South American nation, the president, Javier Milei, says the island's Argentinian.
16: We have to act today for our future. Falklands are our future. It's not just a question of our past. We need to recover these islands, which are nationally relevant. There is no other path forward.
15: Downing Street earlier this week said sovereignty rests with the UK and its position was long-standing and unwavering. Reform UK has been reported to the police over allegations it breached political donation rules. The parties denied breaking them after it was alleged an official arranged for a US company to fund three polls commissioned by them. The donors were in fact undercover reporters from an investigative group called Verbatim and was broadcast on Channel 4 News. The Lib Dems are calling for a huge vaccine rollout for blue tongue disease as it spreads through livestock at the moment. There have been almost 800 cases in Wales, England and Scotland this season. James is a farmer in Wales.
17: These midges are going to bite your animals are going to get infected, and then the next midge is going to come along and bite the animal, then that's going to get reinfected, and then the chain carries on. So this is the only way that we can get on top of this virus is to vaccinate.
15: Health leaders claim most crimes in pharmacies are getting an insufficient response from the police. A poll by the National Pharmacy Association found 93% of sites that reported incidents in the past year felt they weren't taken seriously enough. The group says that they carry stock that puts them at higher risk of crimes, such as valuable medicines like weight loss jabs. And in sport, Hearts are now in their best run of form against Hibs in the last 14 years after a third win on the trot over their great rivals put them third in the Scottish Premiership. They won 3-1 at Easter Road.
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15: Windy, especially across the north, with sunny spells and scattered showers today. Highs between 17 and 21 degrees. That's the latest. I'm Andrea Fox.
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0: Love that Rich's story wasn't true. Was that true or not, that story? I mean, not the butter knife, obviously.
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0: Well,
1: it
0: No, it's my knife. Obviously not the butter knife, but have you been...
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0: All right, on the way next, we are doing the social ammo. 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
3: Argentina's president's warning he'll impose sanctions on firms that drill for oil close to the Falkland Islands. He says the winds of change favour his country's claim to the British territory. In a national address, Javier Milei says they must act.
9: Our national claim is facing a clear and present danger and requires a proportional response. We will not allow it. Argentina will not stand by facing such a situation.
3: It comes as Donald Trump suggested the US wouldn't support Britain in a future conflict. Downing Street says the island's sovereignty rests with the UK. Reform insists no money ever reached it following allegations that an aide to Nigel Farage tried to get around laws on foreign donations. It's reported a US firm funded three polls commissioned by the party this year, costing over £32,000. The party has been reported to the police over the allegations it breached political donation rules. The Mayor of London's announced a first-of-its-kind fund worth over £15 million to make public spaces safer across the capital for women and girls. Sadiq Khan hopes this new investment will give women a say in how parks, streets and public areas are designed. Our senior reporter Claire Bode has more.
13: The Mayor of London says violence against women and girls is a global disgrace that shames us all. Now he wants to hear the experiences of women and girls to make public spaces much safer with new funding. A recent survey found Londoners feel less safe in town centres and parks compared to home or at work. This new money hopes to change that by allowing councils to make simple changes like better lighting, more CCTV and removing blind spots so everyone can feel safer in London, especially at night.
3: Several schools in Middlesbrough will close early later. Police are expecting disruption to transport as a funeral for one of the seven killed in a head-on crash on the A66 takes place. And Apple's facing a whopping £2 billion lawsuit over its app tracking rules. It's being accused of putting bigger restrictions on services that it isn't behind, which Apple denies.
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22: The Premier League weekend starts tonight at Portman Road. Ipswich take on Liverpool, who are looking for their first league win. Could be the battle of the new signings, actually. Bradley Barcola set to feature for Liverpool. And Ipswich boss Gary O'Neill's been talking about £20 million deadline day signing Zian Fleming, who scored 11 times for a relegated Burnley side.
23: In a team that were obviously in the bottom part of the table as well, so he did well to register that many goals. He brings experience, he brings physicality, he brings quality, and he brings further competition, because I'm sure there will come a time in the season where we suffer some injuries or some suspensions and you don't want to drop points.
22: First bragging right to the season in Edinburgh went to Hearts last night, 3-1 against Hibs in the Scottish Premiership. That's their third derby win in a row. Czech billionaire Daniel Křetínský is set to become West Ham's largest shareholder, agreeing to buy an additional stake in the club from the Gold family. That would increase his share to 46%. We got some more FIFA news today. The latest is an accusation that UEFA have launched a smear campaign against Gianni Infantino, motivated by preventing smaller countries from having the money to compete with Europe's elite. And England's women wrapped up an ODI series win over Ireland with one game to spare. Izzy Wong took five wickets.
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3: Sunny spells and scattered showers, breezy for some with highs between 17 and 21.
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0: Keeping the time bright on a Friday morning. This is the Absolute Radio Breakfast Show, and it's Ben Burrell here for Dave Berry. Matt, your appraisal is on the way next.
1: We got
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3: 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What's that? You can't do
0: that. No time for context. 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
24: Queues over a mile in West Sussex, heading north on the A24. An accident now partially blocking the carriageway just north of the Findon roundabout. And it's queuing in East Sussex, heading towards Brighton, as east on the A27. An accident partially blocking the carriageway just after the West Hove turn-off. It's crawling through Gloucester on the A417. An accident partially blocking the carriageway at the CMG roundabout. However, slightly better news for the M25 that has fully reopened from this morning's accident between the M11 at Junction 27 and Junction 28 for Brentwood.
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0: 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You're listening to the Absolute Radio Breakfast Show. 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
19: Half an hour travel time this morning, heading into London on the A10. It's down to one lane at Enfield as work's taking place around Carter Hatch Lane with queues back towards the M25. And slow now in Wiltshire and Swindon on the Cricklade Road. An accident partially blocking the carriageway near to Thames Down Drive. It remains slow in Cheshire, as you'd north on the A41 Whitchurch Road. That remains blocked between Duckington and Broxton, although southbound is now open. And slow in Merseyside, as you'd north on the M57. An accident partially blocking the carriageway approaching Knowsley at Junction 4.
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1: 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On the way next, Social Ammo Extra. And of course, we are launching the No Repeat Guarantee. No songs repeated whilst you are working. It begins after this.
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0: 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This is the Absolute Radio Breakfast Show, and it's Ben Burrell here. Matt, big weekend of football ahead of us. It's me versus you, I've just realised.
1: Oh, yes, it is. Saturday afternoon at 3 o'clock.
0: Oh, my God, wow. I feel sick.
1: I can't wait.
0: You're at home, right?
1: Yeah, great time to play Spurs, isn't it? I think it's always a great time to play Spurs at the moment. Even though you spent so much money.
0: I thought we had a nice week together.
1: Yes.
0: And now you're being like this, all right? At least the Spurs women's team has started very well. We had a big win recently, which is nice to see. The men's team, not so good. 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
2: 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That's a good idea. 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

0: Higgins, exclamation mark.
1: Okay, the show is called Higgins, exclamation mark. It's available on Rayo very, very soon. Dave and the team are back Monday morning from 6. 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
0: The top stories this hour. Two Reform UK officials have stepped down and the party's launched an investigation following allegations that they breached political donation rules. It's claimed they wanted polling to be carried out, which would have been paid for by an overseas company. Labour's reported Reform to the police. Its deputy leader, Lucy Powell, says all parties must follow the same rules.
10: If the Labour Party did something even vaguely like this, we would have

0: Going to start the show today with Oasis. Now, Andrea, before you go, what's going on with Oasis?
1: Yeah, they posted a little teaser video yesterday with their documentary, which is coming out on Monday, and lots of people think that there's little clues in that video as to where some upcoming gigs might be.
0: Interesting. Well, let's start with Songbird, Oasis, Absolute Radio.

Bagley's on Absolute Radio. Before that, Oasis. Now, Justine Riffy on Instagram was watching the Oasis teaser last night and noticed some unusual numbers on the posters in the background. Wrote these numbers down, thought it might be a phone number or something, and it turns out it's coordinates. And those coordinates lead you to Celtic Park in Glasgow. So this person, Justine, on Instagram thinks she's found out a secret message in the video, and there's an announcement coming soon. I'll keep you posted.

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0: It's a noughties song. Will you be voting for it? For the ultimate noughties anthem? If you want some more inspiration about the noughties, have a listen to our sister station called Absolute Radio Noughties, which is on air now, of course. Now, today, as well as it being Friday, is also National Eat an Extra Dessert Day, which is a great one for the start of the weekend. As long as it's not salted caramel, I'd be happy with that. £400,000 could be in your bank account tonight. Last week's winner, Russell from North Yorkshire, has some advice.
1: I've been entering the competition for probably over a year, because you never know. If you don't enter, you won't win. It doesn't take much time. Never in my wildest dreams did I expect it would come true. Definitely enter, because it can happen.
0: 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Could be your turn today. 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

0: Most of the people pumped up kicks before that Metallica Enter Sandman. It's the three-word recap. Describe your week in three words. Andrea, what's yours?
1: I'm going to go short week shenanigans.
0: Yes, lovely bank holiday week. Mine is back to school.
1: Of course, yes.
0: Usual chaos preparing. Now, your nephew, something exciting's happening.
1: Yes, it's his last day at nursery because he starts big school.
0: When?
1: He starts on Monday.
0: And so he's going into year one.
1: He's going into year one and he's about the same size as his backpack.
0: Oh, that's so cute. Looking forward to the photos.
1: Yes.
0: The obligatory photograph against the door. Do they do an internal door or the front door?
1: Oh, they've gone internal this time. But okay. You'll have to ask them for an outdoor.
0: Interesting. Now, tell me your three-word recap. Describe your week in three words, please. And get in touch with me now. You can text on 81215. You can also WhatsApp 0330 123 1215. 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

0: Waterboys, Hole of the Moon on Absolute Radio. This is the No Repeat Guarantee. Now, the three-word recap. Describe your week in three words. Nathan, kids at school. And then you've added four raising hand emojis. Obviously delighted that they are going to school then. Hi to Dean. My three words are, wait, what, Friday? Peter, needing good news. Oh, okay, Peter, we will help you with that. We'll try and think of some good news for you. Dave in Cradley Heath, bangers to Benidorm. Sounds like you've had a good week. Let me know, please, your three-word recap and text me on 81215 or drop me a WhatsApp. Here's three words for you. Give It Away is the next song.
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to 12 and give it away. Red Hot Chili Peppers on Absolute Radio. The three-word recap. Describe your week in three words. I just want to add another one, actually. Dyed hair fail. If you want to know more about that, have a look at my socials. Meanwhile, Trudy, excited for Bon Jovi. That's four words, unless you spell Bon Jovi the original way it was spelt, which is one word. I'll allow that. Now, I've got some good news for you about Supergrass. They are going on tour next April and May. Tickets went on sale this morning, and they are available from absoluteradio.co.uk/tickets. They're going to play in Newcastle and Leeds, Manchester, Nottingham, Birmingham, London, Bristol and Portsmouth. All the details on absoluteradio.co.uk/tickets. Supergrass tickets on sale right now, this morning.

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19: The top stories this hour. Reform UK is starting its party conference with new questions around donations after two senior advisers stepped down because of an undercover investigation. It's alleged Dan Dukes and James Orr arranged for a US company to fund opinion polls. Nigel Farage insists the party's broken no laws, but Labour and the Lib Dems have asked police to take a look. Reform Chairman Lee Anderson wants to focus on events in Birmingham.
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1: 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She's a star. 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

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Coming soon to this radio station, I'll be chatting to Brian May about his exciting new song and loads more. Meanwhile, let's get a Queen classic. It's a-

0: Lightning Sees the Life of Riley on Absolute Radio. Now, I was feeling kind of autumnal earlier this week, and this weekend I was thinking I'm going to stay in and do some stuff at home, bit of DIY. Then I saw the forecast. It actually looks all right. Sunday being the main day, plenty of warm sunshine across much of the UK. So I think I'm going to go out after all. What are you doing this weekend? Maybe you're going to a festival. It's the End of the Road Festival taking place this weekend. Pulp playing at that, Super Furry Animals and loads more. What are you doing? Let me know. Get a shout out. Text me on 81215 or send me a WhatsApp. And Wheatus on the way. 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Lines close at 5pm today, and then Gemma Atkinson could be calling you. Remember, answer your phone to win the £400,000 paid into your account straight after the call. Good luck. Now, as well as Wheatus, there's a band coming up who played at Reading and Leeds last weekend. Fontaines DC on the way.
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Hi to Jay, off to see the Levellers in Hove this weekend. They are fantastic live. Bon Jovi, hi to Andrew, seeing them on Sunday. And Ian, who's going tonight at Wembley Stadium, if you're going, have a fantastic time. And fresh from playing Reading and Leeds last weekend, Fontaines DC are back with a brand new single. It's called Marianne, and it's the first taste from their fifth album. 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

0: New Order, True Faith on Absolute Radio. What are you doing this weekend? Shout out to Andy and Rebecca. We've got a very busy weekend. Driving from London to Keswick at the moment with hubby and daughter because they're doing a 34-mile cycle ride, 10 minutes hike and a 2-mile kayak to raise money for research into childhood illnesses. Well done you and good luck with that. Leona, this weekend I'm celebrating my 21st birthday, says Leah. Happy birthday to you. Another birthday, Richard, celebrating his 60th this weekend. What are you doing? Get a shout out on the show. The Lars on the way and Sam Fender before midday.
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Blue Radio. What are you doing this weekend? Big or small, get a shout out on the show. Stacey in Oxfordshire is going to your local village fete. You sent me the poster. It looks really good, actually. If I lived there, I would go. It's in Northmoor in West Oxfordshire. And you've even got a dog show as well going on for that one. Hello, Leona. It's Sarah here and husband Mark. We are currently travelling from South Devon, from the Wirral, going on holiday with our two dogs, Flynn and Ollie. Now, your holiday involves, I like the sound of this, lots of walking, eating and a pint or two. Yeah, that is a dream trip to Devon, isn't it? What are you doing this weekend? Text me on 81215. Here's Sam Fender, Will We Talk?

0: Sam Fender, Will We Talk? This is Absolute Radio. Coming up next, a naughty song that tends to polarise everybody. You either love it or hate it, but I think this particular song will be in the top 10 of the ultimate naughties anthems. And make sure you vote, have your say on our website. But now,
1: entertainment news.
0: Pledgefontaine's DC just a minute ago, and they've just announced some UK and Ireland tour dates for next year. And they are in June and July, including Slane Castle in Ireland, also in Cardiff, Newcastle, Manchester, Glasgow and the London Stadium. All the tickets and details are on absoluteradio.co.uk for Fontaine's DC live next year.
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20: The top stories this hour. Nigel Farage insists Reform UK has broken no laws after two of its advisers stepped down over allegations they breached donations rules. An undercover investigation appeared to show James Orr and Dan Dukes discussing a US company paying more than £30,000 for polling. Mr Dukes denies wrongdoing and claims he's the victim of entrapment. Pollster Luke Trill says it puts Reform on the back foot as their annual conference starts.
21: This latest set of developments risks reinforcing the doubts that we hear when we speak to some voters who might be tempted by parts of Reform's agenda, but just say, oh, is everything above board?
20: Both the Foreign and Defence Secretaries say it's paramount that Argentina's president respects people living on the Falkland Islands and their wish to remain British. It's after Javier Milei threatened sanctions on companies drilling oil in the fields off the territory. Four schools in Middlesbrough are due to finish teaching shortly ahead of a funeral of one of five young men killed in last month's A66 crash. Transport disruptions expected, but the Shadow Education Secretary says lawlessness shouldn't disrupt learning. And former AC Milan, Chelsea and Brazil striker Alexandre Pato is part of a consortium set to buy a majority stake in League Two Northampton Town. Pato retired from playing last year.
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20: Sunny spells and scattered showers and breezy for some. Highs between 17 and 21 degrees. That's the latest. I'm Andrea Fox.
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matters. Your sanity while you work matters. The productivity of a happy and motivated workforce matters. So just by listening to the No Repeat Guarantee, you're boosting the UK economy. Well done, you. Absolutely.

Blue Tones on Absolute Radio. Coldplay, Yellow, a naughty song. If you want to vote for it, do so on our website. You could win £500 just by voting as well for the ultimate noughties anthem. Now, some shout-outs. Can we have a shout-out for Sarah and Gav, currently driving down to Southampton to get the ferry to the Isle of Wight, listening to Absolute Radio, celebrating our first year anniversary and also Gav's 60th birthday. Happy birthday to you, Gav. Can you do a mention to a bunch of blokes from Rowley Regis who are embarking on a massive road trip from Oldbury in the West Midlands to Benidorm in Old Bangers? And these cars have been modified to look as daft as possible and were known as Bangers to Benny on Facebook. Good luck on your mega trip. Leona, could you play a record for my wonderful goddaughter who's marrying today? I'm just en route now to Leeds Castle for a beautiful reception. They are Coco and Nikki, All My Love from Carol.

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0: Killers, When You Were Young, 2006. Hi to Sarah, Miles, Leona. I am going to Wembley tonight for Bon Jovi. I am so excited, says Sarah. I've also got tickets for next Wednesday as well. I am actually their biggest fan in the world. Leona, Alistair here from Darlington. I'm going to be ploughing on the farm tomorrow, but on Sunday, I'm going to see the British Touring Car Championship at Croft Circuit in North Yorkshire with my best mate. Alistair, have a wonderful time. Whatever you're doing this weekend, I hope you enjoy it. The weather looking quite decent, especially on Sunday. 400,000 pounds could be in your bank account tonight. Last week's winner, Russell from North Yorkshire, has some advice.
1: I've been entering the competition for probably over a year, because you never know. If you don't enter, you won't win. It doesn't take much time. Never in my wildest dream did I expect it would come true. Definitely enter, because it can happen.
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10: 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And now British Gas have teamed up with the Barclays Women's Super League on something to start your football story. 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

Mountains of Wayne, Stace's mum on Absolute Radio with the no-repeat guarantee. Did you hear about this? Thieves have stolen more than 800 barrels of Guinness by driving off from a depot with two HGV trailers. That's about 70,000 pints. It wasn't me, I promise. Now, this is Blossom's Love

0: that took heavy metal to the masses. Leona Graham dives into Bon Jovi's best-selling record as it turns 40 years old.
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0: You can call me Al from 1986, Paul Simon, Blossom's new single Meet Me in Love, my favourite song at the moment. And now you may have heard an advert before this song for the Bon Jovi documentary. This is something I urge you to listen to on Sunday. I'm hosting a documentary celebrating Slippery When Wet being 40 years old. Can you believe it's that old? Talking about what I feel about the album, what others feel about the album, and from John Bon Jovi himself. Tune in Sunday night for our Bon Jovi documentary, Slippery When Wet at 40. Blink 182 coming up with a massive song from 2004.
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0: Nothing But Thieves, Overcome on Absolute Radio. They're going to be doing a live session for us soon on this radio station. I'll keep you posted. Now, this weekend, John Richardson's back tomorrow morning, Chris McCausland Sunday morning. Sunday night, a couple of great shows to look out for. One of them is the Bon Jovi documentary I mentioned earlier, Slippery When Wet at 40. That's Sunday night at 9. Followed by the Skin Show, Sunday night at 10. On the way next, Sarah Champion in for Ben Burrell. Have a great weekend.
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6: The top stories this hour. Reform UK starting its party conference with new questions around donations after two senior advisers stepped down because of an undercover investigation. It's alleged Dan Jukes and James Orr arranged for a US company to fund opinion polls. Nigel Farage insists the party's broken no laws, but Labour and the Lib Dems have asked police to take a look. Argentina's president's warning he'll impose sanctions on firms that drill for oil close to the Falkland Islands. Defence Secretary Wes Streeting says the territory is British because islanders voted for that, adding that the UK's commitment is unshakable. The future of Scottish football will come under the spotlight today at a major summit in St Andrews. All 43 SPFL clubs have been invited, with discussions set to focus on developing homegrown talent and creating new revenue streams. And comedy actor Richard O'Sullivan has died at the age of 82. He was best known for playing Robin Tripp in the 70s TV sitcoms Man About the House and Robin's Nest.
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6: Blustery showers in the north and the west today. Central and southern areas will see the clouds start to clear. That's the latest. I'm Alex Richardson.

That's the Wombats and Tokyo on Absolute Radio from the album This Modern Glitch. This afternoon, thanks very much to Leona Graham. It's Sarah Champion with you now in off the subs bench for Ben again for a final time this week. Your guardian of the no-repeat guarantee here to get you to home time. One last Guess the Song game coming then and a whole load of great music in the meantime from the likes of Franz Ferdinand and Supergrass. Radiohead to start. This is Just...

0: That's The Hives on Absolute Radio. Sarah Champion with you this afternoon. And you'll never guess who I got in the lift with here at work earlier today. Only Gaz Coombs off of Supergrass. I recognised him instantly, but I thought, I won't say anything. I just sort of play it cool. Because, you know, you're in a lift and it's a little bit awkward, isn't it? You don't want to sort of start making small talk in such a confined space. But he was in there with his mates and he was talking about the fact that his builders at home have Absolute Radio on all the time. So if you are halfway up a bit of scaffolding outside Gaz Coombs' gaff, Supergrass are on the way. First up, a reminder that we are giving away £400,000 on Make Me a Winner today. If you're still on the fence on this, last week's winner, Russell, told us why you should definitely get involved.
1: I've been entering the competition for probably over a year, because you never know. If you don't enter, you won't win. It doesn't take much time. Never in my wildest dream did I expect it would come true. Definitely enter, because it can happen.
0: So don't hang about. 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But lines close 5 p.m. today, which is when Gemma Atkinson could be calling you in hours from now, telling you you've just won £400,000. Someone's going to get that call to be with a chance of being that someone. Text WIN to 81215 and then just answer to win £400,000. 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
19: 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Oh.

Supergrass with a super special dedication in from Steve, who says, "Hi, Sarah. I'm getting married today. It's my beautiful wife-to-be, Michelle, in Bracknell. Then we're off on a cruise around Italy for our honeymoon. Oh, gorgeous. Have the best day, you two." Right then, just coming up to 1:30, I make it time to do this. It's our final Guess the Song game of the week. It's not been easy this week, has it? In fact, some might say it's been torturous. Thanks to producer Matt, who, to be fair to him, has been on The Breakfast Show all this week, so he's had some very early starts, and quite frankly, he's been taking that out on us. Will he go easy on us today, then, as the final day on this? Come on, Matt, it's Friday. I've not heard this yet. But as ever, for a full 3 points in today's full glory, can you guess the song from our first clip today from just 1/2 a second? Here we go. Ooh. Give it again. Any ideas? Do you want to have a go, have a guess at this early stage in the game? 8-12-15 to text. You can WhatsApp on 0330-123-1215. I feel like I know this. One more time. You can email me as well. It's sarah@absoluteradio.co.uk. With Guns N' Roses coming your way in the meantime, after brand new Kasabian now. See what you think to this. The track's called Nothing Better Than This.

0: 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Leona Graham dives into Bon Jovi's best-selling record as it turns 40 years old.
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0: soundtrack in this back to school week with Guns N' Roses on Absolute Radio. So something quite nice about some kind of semblance of routine and normality now. Sound like I'm trying to convince myself on that one. With the Absolute Radio schedule back to normal from Monday, Dave Berry is, of course, back on The Breakfast Show and is giving five great charities a share of £10,000, all thanks to the Cash for Kids Community Challenge with Wix. 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And all next week, we're talking to the winners from the thousands of suggestions we received. You can also win yourself right now at absoluteradio.co.uk. There's a grand up for grabs, perfect for getting a bit of work done around the house, especially since Wix big event is now on. So find out more and win with the Cash for Kids Community Challenge and Wix. 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
1: We started at 9 a.m. and still no repeats. 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

Amy Winehouse, Back to Black on Absolute Radio. Favourite text of the show so far in from Yvonne then, who says, at 75 years young, she's making her way with her son and daughter-in-law from Cardiff to Wembley to see Bon Jovi later. Still one of their biggest fans, maybe one of the eldest, she says. Can we get as many rock songs on as possible, please? Hells yeah. Queen and Kings of Leon coming just after two. In the meantime, we're playing our Guess the Song game. Sarah thinks it might be Four Non-Blondes and What's Up. That's a good guess. It's not the one. Is it We Will Talk by Sam Fender? Says Lawrence in Milton Keynes. It's not Sam Fender. Oh, I've just seen the right answer from Pete. And Steve in Northwood as well. Take a bow, you two. And the full 3 points for guessing this song. Now that I know it, seems quite obvious. But I know the answer. We'll give you more just after two this afternoon if you're almost there. More on the way. REM first. This is Imitation of Life.

0: Dedicating Joe to Angela and Pete, stuck in slow traffic on the A34 on their way home from Devon today. Well, we'll keep you going. Got the Black Keys coming your way just after 2 this afternoon as our no-repeat guarantee continues with Kings of Leon after your latest news and sport.
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8: The top stories this hour. Reform UK says two advisers shown in an undercover investigation, which includes alleged breaches of party donation rules, have stepped down. It's claimed a US company funded three polls commissioned this year. Party leader Nigel Farage claims they've done nothing wrong. Meanwhile, Reform UK's annual conference is underway with tributes to Anne Widdecombe.
9: And even when you had your disagreements with Anne, every conversation always ended on a good note.
8: A man's been sentenced to 4.5 years behind bars for helping a former soldier escaped from Wandsworth prison. Adil Khan, who worked with Daniel Khalif in the jail's kitchen, helped to get £400 to him after he absconded on the underside of a truck in 2023. Downing Street says the UK's position on the Falkland Islands is unwavering. It's after Argentina's president said the islands were historically and legally Argentinian. And two trapped workers have been rescued from a tunnel 9 days after devastating flash floods in Nepal. Rescuers think there could be more trapped workers.
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8: Blustery showers in the north and the west today. Central and southern areas will see the clouds start to clear. That's the latest. I'm Alex Richardson.

Massive Attack, Unfinished Sympathy on Absolute Radio. We're having mentioned Yvonne, who at 75 years young is making her way from Cardiff to Wembley this afternoon with her son and daughter-in-law to see Bon Jovi. We've got a special on Bon Jovi to look forward to this weekend, celebrating 40 years of their album Slippery When Wet, which catapulted them to stratospheric rock icon status. Spent 8 weeks at number one, went 18 times platinum, and became one of the top 100 best-selling albums in the US and worldwide. So when you're still on a high from the gig this weekend, give it a listen. Leona Graham is your host, celebrating Slippery When Wet as it turns 40, Sunday night from 9, only on Absolute Radio. Write a song once voted the greatest to do the housework to now. So if you've been putting off any mundane housework chores, this one's all yours.

0: Such a great song, and the music video is one of the all-time greats for me. In fact, if you need a bit of a mood boost this afternoon, watch it. The Black Keys, Lonely Boy on Absolute Radio, where we've got Pearl Jam and a classic from Prince coming next. Before we do that, though... A reminder that today's the day we are giving away 400k, in fact, in just hours from now. So be quick. Gotta be in it to win it. 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
1: Coldplay's Fix You on Absolute Radio, where today's No Repeat Guarantee continues with Classic Prince and the song that's just set a new world record from Sam Fender and Olivia Dean. Before we do that, though, hi to Andy in Accrington. Having a guess at today's Guess the Song song. Is it Let Forever Be by the Mighty Chemical Brothers, says Andy? Great song. Not the one, though. Is it Panic by the Smiths, says Jules. Neil in Leeds also thinking it might be Panic. And Karen in Windy Edinburgh. But it's not. Afternoon, Sarah. I don't know what the song is. All I can hear is Waterloo by ABBA, says Sean the Sparky. Going to give you a full second of our Guess the Song song now. Hopefully this will help. Oh, well done to Dougie. Just seen today's 3 points are all yours, Dougie. So for 2 points now, can you guess the song? And again. 8, 12, 15 to text if you want to have a go. Have a guess. 8, 12, 15 on the text. Or you can WhatsApp on 0330 123 1215. I do feel like producer Matt's gone a little bit easier on us with it being Friday, given the amount of right answers in. So let's get some more if we can. With Prince on the way as we get back to the tunes. With Sam Fender and Olivia Dean as promised first. And Rein Me In.

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0: That's Prince playing on Absolute Radio's No Repeat Guarantee. Our weekday promise never to play the same song twice. Get you through your workday, that's the idea. And into your weekends. And weekends just got a whole load funnier on Absolute Radio with Chris McCausland's brilliant new show. He's in with his best mate and fellow comic John Long every Sunday morning from 8 a.m. now. And this week, Chris explains how he's received a bit of a reality check from his barber. And John's discovered his little boy has developed an unfortunate new fear. All will be revealed on this week's show Sunday. Back to this afternoon and the Stone Roses coming your way very soon. Or the Arctic Monkeys next.
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1: I'm back on Monday, and I'm bringing an old friend with me. Yes, radio's easiest game to play, the hardest one to win. Five words, 5 grand is back.

Want to get us in the mood for this weekend's indie disco nice and early this afternoon? Bush back on the decks for your Saturday evening from 5, with a whole load more where the Stone Roses came from. Sally Cinnamon on Absolute Radio. Got some well done to do on our Guess the Song game. Specifically to Sean, Chris and Fern, just about to tuck into their Belgian buns. At Neil and Harold Wood, he's on to us as well. And so's Brent in Nottingham playing Mario Kart this afternoon. I'm going to give you a final chance to get the full 2 points at this stage in the game. And if it's on the tip of your tongue, I'll give you more just after 3. Taking us there now, The Last Dinner Party and Nothing Matters.

0: And with that, we are hurtling towards 3 o'clock. We're doing it, aren't we? Making our way over the final few hurdles of the working day with INXS and Joan Jett coming next. First up,
1: entertainment news.
0: The Pet Shop Boys have announced a new concept album about English mathematician, computer scientist and World War II codebreaker Alan Turing. A Man from the Future, released on Friday, 9th of October. Pet Shop Boys' Neil Tennant and Chris Lowe collaborated with acclaimed Alan Turing biographer Andrew Hodges on what will be an 8-song record. And the Ozzy Osbourne Working Class Hero exhibition at Birmingham Museum and Art Gallery is set to close later this month after attracting more than 800,000 visitors since its launch in the summer. Charting Ozzy's journey from a working class upbringing in Aston to international superstardom with Black Sabbath and as a solo artist, the Working Class Hero exhibition has been extended twice since opening due to huge public demand, but is now set to finally close on Sunday, 27th of September, giving fans just over 3 weeks to go and see it.
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The Kaiser Chiefs. Every day I love you less and less on Absolute Radio. Now the chefs in Tenby thought today's Guess the Song game might be the Kaiser Chiefs, but it's not. Better news for Matt in Sheffield, though. Who says, hi, Sarah, is it? Insert correct answer here. If it is, it's the only one I've got even close to this week. Yeah, as mentioned, producer Matt has made these deliberately difficult, I think, this week. Possibly gone ever so slightly easier on us today. Not much, just ever so slightly. So if you've just joined us, we've got the full 2 seconds of our Guess the Song game now. Can you guess the song from this clip? I mean, it's just more of the same, basically, but something might have clicked. 8-12-15 to text. If it has, you can still earn a point. You can still end this week on a win. And it's admittedly been a tricky week this week. 8-12-15 to text, or you can WhatsApp on 0330-123-1215. That song on the way then. Let's do one from the playlist of Absolute Radio 90s first.

0: Joan Jett's on Absolute Radio, where today's the day we get to give away 400K. In fact, in just hours from now, it could be you that gets the call to tell you you've just won £400,000. If you're still on the fence about entering, last week's winner, Russell, told us why you should definitely get involved.
1: I've been entering the competition for probably over a year, because you never know. If you don't enter, you won't win. 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Never in my wildest dreams did I expect it would come true. 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
1: 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They've locked me in this studio. 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

good, that, isn't it? Big fan of that. New from Cage the Elephant. The track's called Beaches in Tennessee. Right then, it's just coming up to 3:30. We have the small matter of the reveal on our Guess the Song game today. Well done to Tom the Labourer, to Chrissy from Wigan, Saul in Glasgow, Ray in the Ray Bay, and Matthew Meyer, who says, I know this song because I watched Peep Show all the time. The final word goes to Mitch, who says, Champers, it's clearly the Peep Show theme tune, Flagpole Sitter by Harvey Danger. Of course it is.

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Mr. Coral on Absolute Radio, where in the morning, John Richardson returns dealing with the fallout from last week's show and the inadvertent, let's call it innuendo. We'll be examining the news that wasn't news that should have been in the news, and there are more criminals to be banged up by the literal police. It's always a great lesson. It's the John Richardson Show. He's back tomorrow morning, 8 a.m. with his good friend Angela Barnes. Back to the tunes this afternoon, and Hosier now.

0: And with that, my work here for the day is more or less done. My work here for the week is done. It's been a pleasure as ever. We're back to normal from Monday with Dave Berry back on The Breakfast Show and Ben in on the No Repeat Guarantee. Have yourself a lovely weekend. I'm back for your Saturday morning from 11. If you can join me then, Bush and Richie are with you next.
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0: The No Repeat Guarantee, 9 to 5, Monday to Friday, nothing repeated. While you listen at work, it's home time with Bush and Richie. It's Absolute Radio. We are asking you, where are you off to then?
1: That's right, where are you off to then? It's Friday's all about action and activity, isn't it? We've had a lot already in this studio with a broken chair and a nearly spilled pint of water. But where are you off to then? Nate says, off to watch Cat's Eye with my 13-year-old. They've got a Thea as well and a friend at the O2. So it's not going to be good, but they'll love it, and that's parenting. I think that's going to be pretty good. Cat's Eye are the kind of K-pop band that everyone loves at the moment.
0: Is that who they are?
1: We watched a programme where Cat's Eye were like, a little bit like Pop Stars, the rivals.
0: Right, okay.
1: Cat's Eye were put together through this gruelling process. Oh, it was really fascinating.
0: Okay.
1: So that'll be good.
0: James and Kerry, a bit different, off to Wales with their new pup, Wallace, for some hopefully sunny beach walks, but they're prepared for some wet ones.
1: Julia says, nowhere. I've just worked 3 inset days at school and I'm absolutely shattered.
0: And John and Carrie on their way to the Norfolk Broads for a weekend on a boat with a dog who hates water.
1: There's a lot of dog and water action going on
0: this
1: today, isn't it?
0: Is.
1: 8, 12, 15, where are you off to then, look? Imagine waking up tomorrow knowing £400,000 is in your account today. It's an incredible way to start off September. But don't hang about. You've got to be in it to win it. Don't wait any longer. Enter now. 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
18: Durham. In County Durham, the A1M's closed, long delays due to an accident between junction 58 at Birdtree and 57 at Darlington. Congestion to Aycliffe. Greater Manchester, the M66 southbound's partially blocked. Slow traffic due to an obstruction on the road between junction 1 Ramsbottom and junction 2 at Bury. Bermondsey in London, the A100 Tower Bridge Road's closed, queuing traffic due to an accident. That's between Abbey Street and the A2 Old Kent Road. I'm Samantha Dean.
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0: Friday's Home Time Show with Bush and Ritchie on Absolute Radio. An update on the Land Rover show at Belvoir Castle. Sam in Peterborough says, lads, Belvoir Castle should actually be pronounced Beaver Castle, which is ridiculous but true. Spelt nothing like it.
1: Sounds like someone out of Police Academy.
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1: Learn a new thing every day on this show. Just tell us where you're off to then. Evie says, hi to my favourite duo. Oh, thank you very much. She says, I'm staying in, doing housework and drinking wine. Happy Friday, everyone. 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
0: Oh, that's nice.
1: 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It's 8, 12, 15. 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
16: Absolutely. In Durham, in County Durham, the A1M's closed, queuing traffic due to an accident between Junction 58 at Birdtree and 57 at Darlington, congestion to 59 at Aycliffe. South Yorkshire, the M1 northbound slow due to an earlier broken down vehicle between the M18 interchange and Junction 33 at Sheffield. Carmarthenshire, the M4 westbound traffic congestion from Junction 48 at Hendy to 49 at the A48 at Pontabram roundabout.
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0: the official soundtrack to it nearly being the weekend. Welcome to the show. This is Home Time with Bush and Richie.
1: Where are you off to? Speaking of the weekend, Polly and Chrissy heading to Wembley right now to see Bon Jovi.
0: I bet he'd be good. Mm. He must have some songs in the locker, that's for sure. Mm. And listen to this. Hi, chaps. Gary and Sue from Romford here. Tomorrow we meet some friends for lunch, but Sunday we're going to hitch up the caravan and go to Somerset for a week for the Bear Fest. The Bear Camp event, a naturist mini festival. It doesn't end there. They're going to drive back. What's going on tonight, by the way? Drive back next Saturday, then get on a plane to Croatia for 10 days at Valalta, a naturist resort, for some sun and beer from the on-site brewery. And then they end with the phrase, no work and no clothes for days at a time. Do they know the bingo caller from earlier on? Huge amount of money up for grabs in the next round to make me a winner, £400,000. You don't need us to sell that to you. 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All you got to do is text the word win to 81215. Text to 250, or you can grab five entries for a fiver. 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
1: 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And then Gemma Atkinson will make a call, just answer, and you instantly win £400,000. 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
27: The top stories this hour. Nigel Farage has insisted his party was the victim of entrapment as a row about donations overshadows Reform UK's conference. An undercover sting claimed foreign donors were lined up to pay for political polling. The Reform leader says the party's done nothing wrong.
28: Neither of these men was authorised to act in that way. Accordingly, they've stepped down pending an investigation. Reform has broken no law.
27: Several schools in Middlesbrough have sent pupils home early as police were expecting disruption, with more people in the area for a funeral for one of the seven killed in a head-on crash on the A66. A man's been sentenced to 4.5 years behind bars for helping a former soldier.
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0: Great to have you company on this Friday evening. Bush and Richie here with Home Time. Our guest is the amazing Jill Scott, in to talk about her new series of books that she's doing in partnership with British Gas and the WSL called The Things. Football Adventures is fantastic. Make sure you give it a read to the kids.
1: It's great that they're catching up with the literature side of things. My 8-year-old boy obviously loves all the stereotypical things that you would do with the Premier League, big Arsenal fan and all that kind of stuff. But we're going to go and watch Brighton Arsenal this weekend, opening weekend of the WSL.
2: Yeah.
1: He knows all about Chloe Kelly. He knows all about Alessia Russo. He knows all about Leah Williamson. He's really excited to see them as much as he would be if we're going to watch the men's team in the Premier League. It's great.
2: That makes us so happy. It really does. And I think that's all we ever wanted for the women's game. We just wanted, obviously, young boys, young girls to follow it. And for young girls to feel like, whenever I say about kids getting into sport, I think it's so important for that sense of belonging, mental health, physical health. And the fact that, I suppose, when I was younger, there was a lot of girls did drop out because they didn't feel like it was a space that they felt like they belonged in.
1: Yeah. Belonging in teams amazing, isn't it? I mean, like the grassroots football club that I do stuff with at the weekends, the girls teams are growing so much. Like, that's increasing those opportunities for them.
2: Yeah, I'll be walking down the street and I'll get like a dad coming up to us and he's like, I've got a bone to pick with you. And I'm like, oh no, what's he going to say? And he's like, I have to take my son to football on a Saturday and now my daughter on a Sunday. And I'm like, but this is great. It's great. And I think sometimes I do stop and reflect and think, oh, it's taken a long time, hasn't it, just for girls to feel like they can play football. But I feel like any kid should be able to do anything. As long as they're not causing any harm, they should be able to do whatever they want to do. So, yeah, it's fantastic.
0: Jill, before we let you go, we're going to put a song on, but when we come back, I think the elephant in the room is, what is Roy Keane really like away from the camera, away from the podcast that you do with him? We're going to find out more about the man, the mystery that is Roy Keane, next.
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22: In Durham, in County Durham, the A1M's closed, queuing traffic due to an accident between 58 Birdtree and 57 at Darlington, congestion to Aycliff. In Lancashire, the M6 northbound slow due to an earlier accident. That's at junction 31, Preston New Road at Salmsbury. Buckinghamshire, the M40 northbound's partially blocked, very slow traffic due to an obstruction. That's after junction 4, High Wycombe Handy Cross roundabout. That's the latest. I'm Samantha Dean.
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0: Hey, how's it going? This is Home Time on a Friday night. A big thank you again to the amazing Jill Scott. And just to, as a footnote to that, we did do keepy uppies with her before we did the chat, and it was one of the most embarrassing things that I've ever witnessed in my entire. She was brilliant. We were absolutely terrible. You'll be able to hear the full extended chat on the Daily Takeaway podcast imminently. But let's look towards next week. Next week on the Dave Berry Breakfast Show, we'll be giving five great charities a share of £10,000 thanks to the Cash for Kids Community Challenge with Wix. 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
1: Some of the food that she could buy with that money is going to be unbelievable, which sets us up nicely for the final hour of the show, where we're kind of working at reduced circumstances here on Home Time. Myself, Richie, and producer Nick have been, I don't know, picking over the remnants of some smashed up custard creams
0: it's
1: we found in our...
0: so depressing.
1: In our headphone bag. We know that you're having better food. That's why on the final hour of the show, the final day of the week, we do Friday night dinners. Simply tell us what you're having. It's 8:12:15.
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0: Home Time with Bush and Richie on Absolute Radio. Do you remember how we started the show at 4:10 with your chair falling apart?
1: Oh, I've just seen what's happened.
0: My headphones.
1: Oh, my word. What a metaphor for this week in general.
0: One of my headphones is hanging. I look like a clown.
1: You do. It's like a piece of modern art. You look like one of Daft Punk.
0: Thank you very much. Or the Pet Shop Boys, if you want to go 80s instead.
1: You certainly got that look, that's for sure.
0: 8:12:15 for your Friday night dinners.
1: Listen to this. That's the sound of the Henry VIII music, because this person here says, I'm having sirloin steak, skin on fries, garlic mushrooms, mushy peas and peppercorn sauce with a bottle of Malbec.
0: Oh!
1: I imagine him riding side saddle on a horse into town.
0: Henry would be proud, although I would suggest the music needs to be culled pretty quickly for this one. Homemade quiche, fresh carrots, green beans and gravy. Lynette.
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23: In Durham, in County Durham, the A1M's closed, queuing traffic due to an accident between Junction 58 at Birdtree and 57 at Darlington. Congestion to 59 Aycliffe. West Yorkshire, the M62 slow due to an earlier accident from 24 Ainley Top to 25 at Brighouse. Buckinghamshire, the M40 southbound long delays, two lanes closed due to a multi-vehicle accident from 5 Stoke and Church to 4 High Wycombe Handycross roundabout. I'm Samantha Dee.
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0: Bush and Richie with Friday's Home Time Show on Absolute Radio, being nosy about your Friday night dinners. JD is just finishing making Greek lamb shanks with lemon, peas and orzo in the barbecue. Says it's been very windy outside, but he's got there.
1: I like it. I like his perseverance. Keep him coming. Some very interesting and creative meals coming into the show this evening. Speaking of food, if you remember our Make Me a Winner from earlier on, Leona won £400,000 a bit earlier on this show. Husband was making meatballs and they were deciding on the call with Gemma whether to ditch their tea and have a takeaway. Well, we're going to find out because she's on the show next.
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5: Durham. In County Durham, the A1M's closed, queuing traffic due to an accident between 58 at Birdtree and 57 at Darlington. In the West Midlands, the M6 southbound's partially blocked, traffic's queuing due to a traffic problem at Junction 10 Black Country Route at Wolverhampton. Buckinghamshire, the M40 northbound's partially blocked, very slow traffic due to an obstruction on the road after Junction 4 High Wycombe Handy Cross roundabout. That's the latest. I'm Samantha Dean.
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0: Final song of the night here on what's been an incredibly busy Home Time show. A big thank you again to the amazing Jill Scott, who was our guest earlier on. 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
13: 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Great evening. Welcome to the weekend. This is Friday Night 80s. Getting into the best time of the week with these undisputed classics from a glorious decade. Thanks for joining me, Jenny. I'm in for Claire tonight. And we're going to begin with John Paul. Say now.

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0: mid-80s Eurythmics. Would I Lie to You on Friday Night 80s. This is where real music matters and weekends matter. Hello to Stacey and Nathan, who are enjoying a bit of a wind down now. They said the kids went back to school this week. It's been emotional. There's been tears from pretty much everybody. But we've done it. You've done it. You've got through the summer holidays and you've got through the return. It is hard. My 4.5-year-old went back yesterday and it was like his first time in big school. I could cry now. It gets you. So on the way, Hue and Cry for you. Feels very topical after this week. And we'll do some Pet Shop Boys teaming up with Dusty Springfield.
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Pet Shop Boys and Dusty Springfield. What have I done to deserve this? It's Friday night 80s and you've got me, Jenny Longdon, looking after things for Claire Sturgis tonight. So thanks for joining me. Let me know your weekend plans. Let me know what you're up to. Hello to Claire, Stuart and the kids, Alfie and Romeo, listening in the car right now, heading to Norfolk for a family weekend by the sea. That sounds lovely. And you've gone for this one. A musical theatre bouncing into the weekend with Kenny Loggins.

0: It is good. Pat Benatar, Love is a Battlefield. Friday night 80s with me, Jenny Longdon. And if you've been missing Dave Berry this week, then he returns Monday morning, starting off next week. And of course, Five Words, Five Grand will be back. If you fancy a chance of playing and winning £5,000, listen from 6 a.m. Monday morning. That's enough talk about Monday, though. We're just getting into the weekend. Mental as anything on the way. And some Alphaville as well.
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It's Friday night, 80s, the perfect start to your weekend. Are you staying in, heading out? It is getting to that sort of cozier time of year. I know it is technically summer until like the 22nd of September, but I am ready to be under a blanket for the foreseeable. I love this time of year as it gets a little chillier. And Halloween is my Christmas.

0: It's your 80s party. Every Friday night we do this. I say we. It's usually the wonderful Claire Sturges. You've got me, Jenny Longdon, looking after things this evening. So cheers for bearing with the B team. Next then on Friday Night 80s, early from this decade, a bit of madness, singing about some trousers and the Police.
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0: Welcome to your weekend. You deserve this. You've had a long week. Settle in. It's Friday night 80s with two tracks from 1980.

0: Duran Duran and Planet Earth. Hi to Steve and Tracy, heading off on holiday right now. They say we're driving to the coast listening to Friday Night 80s. It's our favourite show on the radio. Oh, lovely. Unfortunately, though, no Claire Sturgis tonight. You've got me, Jenny, but I'm still going to play you these great tracks. And if this weekend you are here, there and everywhere, maybe driving somewhere nice, Absolute 80s is now available across the UK in stereo on DAB+. 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Tears for Fears on the way next, and something from Prince.
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It's Friday Night 80s with Prince and Alphabet Street. Hope you're good. You're on with me, Jenny Longdon, tonight. And tomorrow, Rock and Roll Football returns. Matt Ford is back and reunited with Matt Dyson, bringing you all the goals from the Premier League, EFL and SPL. Last week on the show, Fordy was asking, have you ever cut your own hair? My answer is yes. And you might be thinking, oh, that could possibly have gone horribly wrong. It did. I had a fringe that was about a centimetre long, covering just the top of my forehead. So look, all the goals as they go in on Rock and Roll Football with Fordy and Dyson tomorrow from 2 on Absolute Radio. And of course, brilliant music. Don't miss it. Here's The Cure.

0: Terence Trent D'Arby, and If You Let Me Stay. Friday night 80s. 3 hours of the greatest hits from the 80s. And if you want to get in touch, let me know your weekend plans. Hello to Molly, whose birthday it is tomorrow. Happy birthday for tomorrow, Molly. She says that I'm being treated to a surprise. I don't know what I'm doing. Bit stressed as I don't know what to wear, but I'm sure it'll be brilliant. Can you say thank you to my husband, Steve, who's sorted it all? Absolutely. Well done, Steve. I hope it goes well. Wax on the way for you, and the Pretenders as well.
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The Pretenders, and don't get me wrong, this is Friday night 80s. You've had a long week. Maybe the kids have gone back to school. That could be an emotional time. My four-year-old started big school. Oh my goodness, don't get me started. So let's let off a bit of steam.

0: Culture Club and Karma Chameleon on Friday night 80s. You can get tickets right now to see Culture Club the singles tour with special guests ABC and Haircut 100. They're playing all the songs you want to hear across the UK this December. Cardiff, Glasgow, Liverpool, London and more dates as well. See the full tour. Get your tickets now from the Absolute Radio Ticket Store. Treat yourself. It's a Friday. Next then this evening, I've got Human League on the way for you and some propaganda on Friday night 80s.
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R.E.M. and Stand on Friday Night 80s, closing down a week where you might have returned to a bit of normality. Maybe the kids have gone back to school. That might mean more of a usual routine for you, including that glorious school run. Whatever you've done this week, perhaps, dare I say it, lit a candle or pulled out the sofa blanket. It's got a bit colder. I'm ready for autumn and I'm diving in headfirst. Are you with me? Oh, you need this anyway. Into the best time of the week with Te Pau Now, China.

0: Split Ends and I Got You. It's Friday Night 80s, spending 3 hours of this wonderful evening in an amazing decade. Now, just mentally, pop to the noughties for a moment, please, because we'd like you to vote for your ultimate noughties anthem. Jay Lawrence here at Absolute Radio, he went for The Killers, All These Things That I've Done, and Amy Winehouse, Back to Black, two absolutely iconic tracks. My favourites, I would say, Audio Slave, and Queens of the Stone Age. No one knows what a moment that was. But what are yours? Now, look, you can also, just for voting, get entered into the draw to win £500 cash. All you need to do is go to absoluteradio.co.uk and all the details are there for you. Next, then back to the 80s. Fergal Sharkey for you and then Jericho on the way.
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Then Jericho with Big Area on Friday Night 80s. Now, this weekend, we're celebrating a massive album from this decade. It spent 8 weeks at number one. It went platinum 18 times. It became one of the top 100 best-selling albums in the US and worldwide. I'm talking about the masterpiece that is Bon Jovi's Slippery When Wet. Leona Graham is celebrating it as it turns 40 with interviews from John Bon Jovi himself and the fans that had their lives changed by it. It's this Sunday from 9 in the evening on Absolute Radio. Can't wait for it. I love that album. Now have a little moment of calm as you slip into the weekend. Bob Marley.

0: Wrapping up Friday Night 80s. I hope you've had a lovely start to your weekend. I'm Jenny Longdon. I've been looking after things for Claire tonight. She's back next week. Claire Sturges returns. And I will see you very soon. Have an amazing weekend. Lots of love.
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9: It's Friday night. Big love to Jenny sitting in for Claire Sturgis there. I'm Sophie Kay. Now, it is the end of Britpop Anthems. We're not doing that anymore. It's the end of summer, isn't it? So, I've got some good news for you, though. We're bringing back Indie Disco Anthems for your Friday night. Let's go! Oasis coming up and Two Door Cinema Club on the way. This is how we like to do it on Absolute Radio. 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It's Spitting Games.

Oasis, She's Electric, on the Indie Disco, on the station where real music matters, Absolute Radio. Wall-to-wall bangers through the night. But for this half an hour, getting you ready, hyped up for your Friday night with songs like this. Two Door Cinema Club, Something Good Can Work.

Indian disco. It's Absolute Radio. I'm Sophie Kerr. We've got the soundtrack for your Friday night. And if you love Ash, they're actually on tour in Australia right now. Then they're heading to New Zealand and Japan. But they're coming back to the UK in October. So head over to our website, see if you can grab some tickets there. Absoluteradio.co.uk/tickets. Now

Absolute Radio, where real music matters. That's why we've got the Skin Show back on a Sunday night. That's on from 10. Make sure you listen in then to hear the show. She's going to be talking about some of the huge, huge shows she's done. She did Wembley Stadium with Skunk and Anansie, supporting My Chemical Romance. And they went out on tour with Alanis Morissette. Anyway, that's Sunday night from 10. Or on our app, Rayo, afterwards. Here's Stereophonics with Dakota. Wrapping up the indie disco, we've got some Stone Roses on the way.

Roses Made of Stone. I'm Sophie Kay, this is Absolute Radio, and that rounds off our indie disco. Some huge classics there, but now we're going to go into some new music. And it's new music from one of our favourites, Johnny Marr. Literally dropped this single just over a week ago, and it's so good. It's called It's Time. Here's Johnny Marr for your Friday night. Peter Gabriel coming up shortly.

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1: I'm back on Monday, and I'm bringing an old friend with me. Yes, radio's easiest game to play, the hardest one to win. Five words, five grand, is back.

0: Peter Gabriel, Salisbury Hill. This is Absolute Radio, home of the Dave Berry Breakfast Show. And Dave will be back on Monday when you wake up, and he's bringing back five words, five grand with him. Do you think you could be winning it? Well, coming up, we've got The Verve and Portugal the Man. That's Felix Still up next.
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0: Bon Jovi, 40 years of Slippery When Wet. Sunday at 9 p.m. on

Bittersweet Symphony, released in 1997. It was the lead single from Urban Hymns, and it became one of the best-selling British albums of the 1990s. I remember that song being everywhere. I mean, it was even successful in America as well. And that sample comes from the Rolling Stones. There was this whole controversy because the Verve had obtained permission to use a sample of an orchestral recording, but the Rolling Stones' publishers argued that the Verve had used too much of the underlying composition, and it became a whole dispute around songwriting royalties, credits being awarded to Mick Jagger and Keith Richards. Anyway, in 2019, and the Rolling Stones always were not the ones making it difficult. So they came forward in 2019 and Mick Jagger and Keith Richards just went, look, we relinquish our share of the song's royalties and songwriting credit. And they said, Richard Ashcroft, you take him because well deserved. Here's new music on Absolute Radio. This is Nothing But Thieves with Evolution.

0: It's the station where real music matters, Absolute Radio. I'm Sophie Kerr. Now, I am a big fan of Queen, the band, because, man, they gave us so many hits. And it would have been Freddie Mercury's 80th birthday. So what they did is they unveiled this mural at Wembley. It is phenomenal. Have you seen it? It looks so good. It's up the stairs. You can see it over on our website, absoluteradio.co.uk, where you can stay on top of what's going on in the news. Anyway, coming up for you here on the station, some big, big tunes that I know you're going to love. The Ultimate School Disco track from 99 from the Goo Goo Dolls. We've got some Coldplay on the way. And a brilliant one from Bryan Adams when he made the video about this track around his guitar. It's all up next.
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14: Hello, Jill Scott here. 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

Hoops with Run To You. 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I'm Sophie Kay with the soundtrack for your Friday night into your Saturday morning. I'm in a bit of a grump today. Hopefully my Saturday will be better because I started my Friday, get this. I thought, oh, just going to have a sip of that cafe.

Ikea that I bought the other day. It'd gone off. Oh, you know when it's like when you drink anything like that, milk or whatever, and it feels like it's fizzy. Oh my goodness me, I was sent proper under first thing in the morning as well. Fatboy Slim coming up with a classic, but right now it's new music. We are obsessed with this. Here's The Blossoms, Meet Me in Love.

0: Bad Boy Slim right here, right now on Absolute Radio. Hey, I'll tell you what, did you hear about the interview that Ben did with Queens of the Stone Age? Oh, so, so good. So it was on the Sunday Night Music Club last week. And if you want to listen back to it, then you can catch it over on our app Rayo and see some clips on social media, because their new album, it's going to be out at the end of October. It's called Perfetch, and they've got a new single, Insignificant Other. It's so, so good. So if you're a fan of the band, go do listen to that interview. Now, Muse coming up in a moment with a classic from them and some Corner Shop with a song that I weirdly know all the words to. Don't know how I've remembered them all.
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1: Brimful of Asher from Corner Shop on Absolute Radio. Song from 1997, and it was to celebrate Indian popular culture and music and cinema, and that is what that whole song is about. And Asher is Asher, and I'm sorry if I'm saying this wrong, but Bhosle, who is one of India's most famous playback singers, and she recorded thousands of songs over several decades. And so that song's to celebrate that. I love how British music has always celebrated different cultures, because that's such an important part of our culture, isn't it? And so this is Bibo Dubi. She's also burst onto the scene. Filipino influences there as well. And I love that this new record has gone more grungy. And so she's bringing in this whole new audience. Here's Bibo Dubi, My Sun Has Set.

0: Aerosmith with Crying. Now, do you love the Cortinas? Well, you must do, because you listen to Absolute Radio, and they're like an indie music staple, aren't they? Well, last week on Live Music Thursday, we brought it back, and the Cortinas did a very special session and chat to Danielle Perry, and they celebrated the release of their best of album called God Bless the Band. So if you want to see some of their live tracks that they performed exclusively for us, then you can watch the whole session right now on the Absolute Radio YouTube channel. Coming up, a classic sing-along from No Doubt, and one you don't hear as often from Orson up next.
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Bolson with No Tomorrow, and tomorrow morning John Richardson is back. Now he's going to be talking about lots of stuff. So he's back with Angela Barnes, and he's going to be dealing with the fallout from last week's inadvertent double entendre. He's going to be examining the news that wasn't the news, but it should have been in the news. And there are more criminals to be banged up in the literal prison. So if you've got anything you'd like to share with John Richardson, you can email him, John, J-O-N, at absoluteradio.co.uk. So he's going to be here from 8 o'clock in the morning. Don't miss it. But if you can do it, you can catch it on Listen Again. Here's you too. Where the streets have no name.

0: It's your Friday night into your Saturday morning anthems here at Absolute Radio. I'm Sophie Kay. If you're sat doom scrolling right now, honestly, go ahead and have a look over on our news page, because Noel Gallagher's Oasis MTV Unplugged guitar and Freddie Mercury's outfit both up for auction, and go and have a look. See if they're in your budget or not. You can see the full list over on absoluteradio.co.uk. But let's continue with some more huge tunes. It is the station where real music matters after all. So, in a matter of moments, I've got Ocean Colour Scene taking us to 1996. Something from Keane. I've got some REM all next.
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3: You've got great taste in music. Thank you for joining me. I'm Sophie Kay. It's just gone midnight. It is now officially the 5th of September. We're just inching closer to Halloween, which I'm looking forward to. And now coming up for you in a moment, I've got a very emotional track from REM. Something from Keane. All right after this, it's Ocean Colour Scene, the Riverboat Song.

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That's REM with Everybody Hurts here at Absolute Radio. That takes us to the year 1993. But if you're more of a noughties person, I love the noughties, by the way, we're doing something so cool here on Absolute Radio, because you know we've got a whole station dedicated to noughties music. Well, what we're doing is we're trying to ask you to help us find the ultimate noughties anthem. So we're creating a very special chart celebrating the biggest songs of the decade, and we need you to vote. Now, Jay Lawrence here at Absolute Radio, he said his favourites would be The Killers, All the Things That I've Done, and Amy Winehouse, Back to Black. But what are yours? We've given you a helping hand with a long list of huge noughties tracks to choose from. And because we know that choosing just one is a big ask, a bit like, you know, choosing your favourite child, well, what we've done, we're giving you three votes. And there's another reason to get involved. Just for voting, you can be entered into a draw to win £500 cash. So get voting now. Then the chart happens on the No Repeat Guarantee later on this month. All the details are at absoluteradio.co.uk. And if you love noughties music, you can listen at Absolute Radio Noughties across the UK, in Rayo, or on your smart speaker as well. We're going to get a bit more current.

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With All Star, I think, I always say this, one of my favourite things that Gen Z did was making Shrek a sex symbol. Yeah, he became like a Gen Z crush. And there were all these filters with Shrek on, do you remember, on social media and stuff like that. And I would judge. But my first crush ever was Donatello from the Teenage Mutant Ninja Turtles. Don't ask me why. I don't know why Donatello, because most people it would be like Michelangelo, right? But for some reason, to me, Donatello was the cool one. I mean, always a nerd, right? Always a nerd. Coming up, we've got some Thin Lizzy on Absolute Radio. I'm Sophie Kay, and here's

Catatonia with Road Rage. Hey, I tell you what, I'm a massive, massive lover of classic rock. Love my classic rock music. And did you see that Leona Graham's doing a documentary this Sunday from 9 o'clock on Absolute Radio? She's going to be delving into Bon Jovi, because Slippery When Wet is turning 40. So with Bon Jovi having that success with their first two albums, their third was the one that really catapulted them to new levels, and that was Slippery When Wet. It went 18 times platinum. It became one of the top 100 best-selling albums in the US and worldwide. And it had so many huge singles on it, like massive anthems that everyone knows, like generational anthems. So Leona Graham's going to be celebrating Bon Jovi's Slippery When Wet as it turns 40. She's got interviews from John Bon Jovi himself and the fans as well. Fans that had their life changed by that album. So you can listen to that Sunday night from 9 on Absolute Radio. Here's the Zootons with Valerie.

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Blur with Beetle Bum on Absolute Radio, home to the Dave Berry Breakfast Show. And Dave is going to be back on Monday morning with five words, £5,000. And if you want to be in with a chance of playing and winning £5,000, make sure you're listening when you wake up Monday morning. Do you want some new music? How do you feel about Samba? I think everyone loves Samba, right? One of Skin's favourite artists, actually. I think a lot of musicians have been bigging him up because... I know it sounds wild, but just to have someone who writes their own music in 2026, and it's so easy with AI, is so important. So here's My Body Isn't Ready.

0: 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So I've got Noel Gallagher coming up, a classic from 2012. Got some Suede, a song that we were playing a lot in our Britpop anthems, actually, and Rolling Stones with one of my favourites, all on the way after this. Don't go anywhere. Whatever you do, make sure you're staying with us here at Absolute Radio.
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1: And this is what it sounds like when someone brings you real music that matters. I'm Sophie Kay. Thank you for joining me. I've got some good Charlotte in the next hour, some Monaco on the way, and even some Shed 7. But it's now one of the Britpop legends, Noel Gallagher, with solo work from 2012. Here's Everybody's on the Run.